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0: 31388 Townline Road. 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
0: It's going to be Edward Tom King, 1869, on a white Nissan truck. 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

0: 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It's going to be 102 Boy William 0 on an Indiana license plate. I'm going to be on Centerville, Pasadena, and Colmar.
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0: 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Jason is saying his dad grabbed him by the wrist and tried dragging him. Spoke to dad, said that he's going to stomp him into the ground if he touches the dog.

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My Perry's Farm, Party 3, 136 North Dean Street, 136 North Dean Street in Centerville, Party 3 for heart problems. 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
0: Can you put me up back on my suspicious message on Arlene?
1: Clear.
0: Suspicious on Arlene. Can you add a subject to that suspicious, please, and a point?
1: Sure, yeah.
0: James Lee Anthony, 610-1983.
1: Clear, go ahead, please.
0: Receiver Frank, 2760.
1: I'm clear, and are you back on that now?
0: I was going to try to add the subject in the call, in the car to the call with the seizures, if you guys do it. But you can show me 10 from there.

0: 算是非常糟。Good evening, I'm at 218 West, City University of Texas.
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0: US 12 and Sevenson Road. 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CP doesn't know if the vehicle is drivable. She can't check.
1: Clear of it,

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1: What?
0: We advised LaGrange County and they have a VOL for him.
1: Clear, thank you. Have you pinged it again?
0: That's a negative. We didn't ping it again. We passed it on to them.
1: Claire, could you see if they could check that area where it pinged us?
0: A from their gunner.

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0: Dispatch from 5463. I can head up there. 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
2: 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Can you start towards the welfare check on Latgale Road? 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
2: You put a missing person on the board for 61242 Roberts Road. Josh Byrd has not been home since 5 o'clock. I stopped his dad out looking for him.
0: Clear, but I also can barely hear you.
2: Sorry, I'm having problems with my in-car radio tonight.
0: I'm clear.
2: 61 units will continue to look for the kid around the city. But I spoke with Matt and said he went missing from 61242 Roberts Road.
0: Clear.

0: I'm totally right, since we got after that call that he went fishing around 5 p.m. and nobody has seen him since then.
1: Clear. 25, do they know where he went fishing?
0: He left the house and said he was going to the city to go fishing, so we're going to look for him around the city.

0: 6125, are you clear of your stop?
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0: 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I'll be en route to Roberts Road.
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1: One of our very astute day shift officers told us that there was a group of kids playing out at one of the dams. I think here on Wood. It sounds like we got a call about kids walking on the dam. Do you have that call? And if so, what time did it come in?
0: I think we were about

0: 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That call came in at 1631 at 8th and River. It was a report of someone fishing on top of the dam. It was a teenager.
1: I'm clear, thank you.

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0: 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Did he identify any of them? 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
1: Clear. 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

0: Central 6112. 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I've got a new respect for heights. 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
1: Thanks.
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0: Can close it out, Noah 4. 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I'll start looking around.
1: Clear.
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0: Central, 6 Central. You know that I checked the Hoffman Pond out to the dam. I'm not seeing him or the bike.
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0: 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Bicycle's a gray Huffy with a package in the front that might hold an air pump. Also has a clear backpack with a fishing pole and a tent.
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0: Central 25, 22.
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0: And lights off. 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
0: going to be 4 Robert Boy, Nora 28 on a white Dodge Avenger. And wind be on 5th Street in South Washington.
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1: Paper.
0: Clear. Can you copy those suspicious?
1: Paper.
0: 30204 Lafayette Road. 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
0: It's going to be Edward George Mary 6126 on a white Honda. It's going to be on water on North Washington.
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0: 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It says it's a 50-mile pickup. We're at about 38. Do you want me to send on it?
1: Yeah, I found another one also that looked like it was a statewide pickup.
0: I have a Christopher Michael Jones, 630
1: BD3. 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
0: CP called again. 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
1: I'm clear. 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
0: 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Okay.

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0: differential, usually 724, 734 and out.
1: He's conscious.
2: 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Sherry's Time, McDonald's, 405 South Centerville Road. Caller's advising that there was a male subject that was slumped over at a table. Well, couldn't tell their breathing, but we do have PDMC now, saying they got that male to wake up. He is conscious and breathing at this time. You guys can respond in Priority 3.
0: Clear on the further.

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0: Very trusting, 7 disregarding.

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Hispanic male wearing basketball shorts and a coat now walking across the street to Taco Bell.

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0: 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Sounds like we have a male and a female in there concealing stealing a bottle of alcohol.
1: We're there.

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0: 1834 South River Road. Kim Matthews was freaking out, broke CP's truck window with a hammer. 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

0: 7530 from Central. Male has a signal 3. He does have a signal 1, but it's out of Indiana. Indiana, pick up only.
1: You can show us all.
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1: Okay.
0: Repeat, please.
1: Central 6 is long. You can show 61 units out. We're still on 10, no catch, please.

0: leave 7522.
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0: 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You can add to the complaint, please.
1: What?
0: First is Edward Zebra Lincoln 6301.
1: Was that 6201?
0: 6301.
1: Go ahead, Danner.
0: Boy Edward 38339.
1: There.

0: 22 Action. Can you give me a return on both of those, please? Just make sure it matches the vehicles.
1: The first one comes back to a GMC Savannah to Kim Mathis. The second one comes back to a Chevy Silverado to Janet Cunningham.

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0: 5530 Central. There was an alert on the dog at that address, and I did talk to the caller about that and advise him to put it inside for the safety of you guys. I'm not sure about that dog.
1: I walk.
0: 22, I don't know what's going on with your radio, but we can't understand anything you're saying.
1: That dog was...
0: Sorry, 5530.

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0: That's Rook 900.
1: Go ahead, 900.
0: Got a two-story residential structure. Nothing showing at this time. We do got audible alarms going off. I'll be investigating.

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1: As long as County's okay with it.
0: Yes, she advised.
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0: 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I'm Michigan, Adam T-9, Victor Lincoln, AA2-HVL. I'll be Chicago 1-10.
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0: 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Got a female wearing a black shirt with white trim, hugging her purse, staggering in the road. CP almost hit her.
1: It's September. I drove by her a little bit ago, closed out, all for it.

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Central's clear, 504.

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0: 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I'm going to be on Riverside Drive 131.

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1: 46, go ahead.
0: I think we're going to be north of the lake, up by Culver's and Aldi here, on the Aldi Strip.
1: Clear. The other vehicle that's supposedly involved is supposed to be up by Dragon Express. I believe they hit the pillar, according to our other caller.
2: On scene.
0: Okay. Well, these ones are, I got two that are blocking traffic here, so I'll be out with them.

Express 9G, I'll be out of the vehicle. Or by the Dragon Express. I'll give you the 28 here shortly. Clear. It's going to be Indiana plate 607, David Frank Zebra. It's a blue Buick LaCrosse.

0: 10 and 9, 18. That comes back to a 2007 Buick LaCrosse, EIVs unknown, to a Ruben Garcia.
1: Clear. That's who the driver is here.
0: Clear.
1: Also, too, we're going to have some substantial damage here to the front entryway side of the Dragon Express Chinese restaurant. We have a crash that's in front of it.
0: Clear. Fire should be en route. We will let them know.

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1: This comes clear.
0: Clear, we have fire en route.

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0: 7-Eleven, I'll have you circle back over here by Aldi at the King Dragon.
1: Fair enough, Greg. Essentially, show 11, I'll be going over by the Drag Express.

0: 5446 from 18. If you can get the gist of what happened with General Malpe, very cooperative.
1: Minor damage to the front of the building.
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0: Team 25 is coming to you.
2: 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Thank you.

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2: 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I will also need a non-preference for a Buick LaCrosse passenger car. Leave all four tires are up, but pretty heavy front end damage.
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0: 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All four are up, heavy front end.
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0: 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We're going to need somebody to come down here.
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0: 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Neither have a voicemail box that's set up. 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
1: 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Central 9925, I'm clear from the accident. Yeah, let's call Hawks.
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0: I'll be transporting this male up to Centerville at his request.

Units in the area of Nottawa Street, Memorial Drive, be prepared to copy a BOL. Units in the area of North Ottawa Street, Memorial Drive, be on the lookout for a black Colorado license plate, Edward Frank Lincoln 8771, EFL 8771. It's going to be a black Colorado swerving all over the road, last seen heading southbound on Ottawa, Central's clear 7. 7-

0: to 46.
1: 46, go ahead.
0: That was Mr. Wesley Halsey, Jr. And he was dropped off here at the shell in Centerville.

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Respond Prairie 3 for abdominal pain, Central Clear 751.

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0: 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That's 23387 Corner Road out in Ottawa Township. 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

0: station two respond to 628 South Lincoln Avenue. 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
0: CP was on a corded phone, wasn't able to give a lot of info. Sounds like they're going to be on the second floor. CP's husband was with the patient at the time.
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1: Go ahead.
0: It's going to be US 131 in Michigan, Park Township. CP was with MDOT. 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White Ford truck carrying black and white single axle trailer. Said the truck is most likely out of the county by now.
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0: North Nottowa McKee. It'll be a Chevy Impala, no plate.

6116, copy of damage to property. It'll be 207 West Bennett Street. CP has window broken out of the garage. Think someone might have tried to get in.

can respond to 539 West Main Street. That's 539 West Main Street in Centerville for an allergy reaction, priority one. Again, that's 539 West Main Street in Centerville, priority one for an allergic reaction. Central's clear, 945. West Main Street out of Centerville.

0: 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Priority 3 for a sick person. Central's clear, 946.
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0: 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Okay. Left here, 7507. 7507, I have you responding to 539 West Main Street, 539 West Main Street in Centerville, priority one for a sick person, or excuse me, an allergies. It's going to be an 8-month-old male, conscious and breathing, having an allergic reaction to eggs, and having difficulty in swallowing.
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0: It's going to be 12951 Harder Road. We've got a Department of Corrections out here looking for assist, picking up a felony parole absconding. CP is sitting on Harder Road in a black Chevy closer to Brick Chapel Road, sorry.
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0: It's going to be Three Rivers Health, 701 South Health Parkway. 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
0: 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They had a trailer stolen. 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

lights in the area of Marcellus Road, US 131. Be prepared to copy a VOL. Units in the area of Marcellus Road, US 131. Be on the lookout for a white semi-tractor and trailer, both white, says Matrix on the side, all over the roadway, traveling at a high rate of speed. Central's clear, 1034.

0: 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I will be 10-8 from that, door port, en route to 64138 Pack Academy Road for follow-up.
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Central's clear, 1043.

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and tone. 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Central's clear, 1046.

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0: Right by where you are, we had a suspicious just called in for a female laying in the ditch. It's going to be between Dickinson and 12.
1: 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I'm looking at it now.
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Station 6 respond with a request for the safety net to Sweet Lake Mobile Campground 31004 US 12, 31004 US 12, priority 3 for an unconscious. 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

0: 724, I have you responding to Sturgis Molded Products, 1950 Clark Street. That's 1950 Clark Street, priority 3 for a sick person. Patient's going to be a 64-year-old female. She's conscious and breathing, not completely alert. She's not feeling well and has an unknown pre-existing condition.
1: Clear.

0: 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Go ahead with your further.
1: I have you responding to 31004 US 12. That's 31004 US 12. It's going to be in Fawn River Township. It's the Sweet Lake Mobile Home Park. Lot 26. It's going to be a 75-year-old male, conscious and breathing. He got dizzy and fell, hit his head.
0: Copy that. We got a 27-minute ETA.

0: 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That's 31004. Between mold mark, priority 3 for unconscious. Central's calling 1103.
1: 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I'm back in the car.

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0: 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Being diverted to meet the captain.
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We are under severe thunderstorm watch, in effect until 1800 hours. Central's clear, 1107.

0: 5918, copy of B&E. Go ahead. It's going to be Country Hearth Inn, 1730 South Centerville. Had a tenant that owed rent, staff didn't bolt the door, tenant kicked the door in last night to collect belongings.
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0: Murray Avenue, that's 115 East Murray Avenue, Apartment A, and that's going to be in White Pigeon. For non-conscious, priority 2. Central's clear, 1122.
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1: 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Can you go again?

0: 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Go again.
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0: I have your signing to 115 East Murray Street, excuse me, Avenue, 115 East Murray Avenue, priority 2 for an unconscious. 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She's conscious and breathing, cannot stop throwing up, is dizzy and short of breath, has a history of heart problems.
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0: 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We've got a customer calling stating there's a male inside the bank with a mask on.
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Central 75 GTO. Go ahead. I left a voicemail. 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And then can you open 2997, 2997, and show me on TX, please?

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0: Central 7533. I'm in the area. 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
1: Clear. Do you want checks?
0: No, thank you. 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
0: Yeah, I need help with traffic.

responds and assists the PD. Marcellus Road, US 131. 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One, or assist the PD with an accident, no injury. Central's clear, 1217.

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2: 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Can you take a look at that? Missing persons on the board, 1301 Peter Lane.
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1: 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Middle of 216 here.
0: Correct.
2: Okay. 5446 Central, fire has been notified. 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
1: 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Clear.

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0: Just Mark, 6135 with me as well. Okay, so

0: find it. This APS referral that's on the board, we were faxing it to the PD. Do you need it emailed as well or no?
1: No. Grab it off her fax machine.

Copy, stop. Go ahead. We're going to be at 66 south of 86 in the Antic number of Tom Union Henry 207. That's going to get us over.

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0: That last is going to be Hirschberg, H. Henry, E. Edward, R. Robert, S. Sam, H. Henry, B. Boy, E. Edward, R. Robert, G. George, E. Edward, R. Robert. First of Sarah, common spelling with an H at the end. Middle is N, this is going to be white female, 12.

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0: Reference your missing persons case from earlier. CP called back. We put the notes in the narrative if you want to take a look at that.

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1: Central.
0: Can you take a look at the 1100, the DHS referral? 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
0: Reference your call at Tech Academy earlier. The person you were trying to contact is going to be home in 30 minutes.
1: Clear. You can put me on it, and I will have that way in a few.
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0: Yeah, clear.

units in the area of South Somerville, South Street. Be prepared to copy me well. Units in the area of South Somerville, South Street. Be on the lookout for a black SUV with carry-all on the back. Reports of a male with his foot out the window as well, and a cigar in his hand. Last seen heading southbound. Central's clear, 1339.

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0: For some reason, CAD swapped around those road names. It's actually going to be on 131, not the business route.

County is under severe thunderstorm warning until 14:30. Be advised, hazard 60 mile per hour winds and penny size hail. Central's clear, 1347.

0: one. Go ahead.
1: Yeah.

the intersection of U.S. 131 and Business Route 131. That's U.S. 131 and Business Route 131 South, Business Route 131, for a PDA accident. Vehicles are still in the road, and per request of 401. Central's clear, 1348.

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0: Non-preference for Michigan, Edward Victor William 3631, EBW 3631, it's a Kia Sportage, driver's side front is down. I need another non-preference for the good passenger car, heavy front end damage.
2: There.
0: That one's also Michigan, Edward Robert Zebra 7339, ERZ 7339.

0: 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It's actually going to be at Roy's and Freeze Road, and Midwest is on scene.
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0: 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He's got his personnel coming. 412 can remain where they're at.
1: Clear. 412 can remain.
2: Well, clear.

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0: 9:13 and 12:23, I have you responding to Custer west of Burr Oak Road. That's on Custer west of Burr Oak Road for an unknown crash. It's going to be an iPhone crash detection. Sounds like we can hear people moving around in the background, but we have not had voice contact yet.
1: We're responding priority one, so we have somebody on scene.

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1: And it's going to be the intersection on Custer.
0: Okay, sir. Thank you.

0: Yellow 7953, David's Yellow Paul 7953.
1: Clear. Good morning. 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
0: He's pulling off the back of his truck. He's looking for it now. Everybody's okay.
1: I want you clear direct.
0: 10-4, thank you. Do you still have any response to the scene for you? Negative, sorry. He just lost the phone. There's no emergency.

0: 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It is within a couple feet.
1: Negative. They have not located yet. He's seen it bumped off the back of his truck in the general area.
0: 10-4. I also have that waiting for help. They're usually pretty accurate.
2: From Central, looking at rapid, it looks like it's going to be right to the middle to one side of that tree line, right on the north side of the road.

0: close.
1: We got another PI coming in right now. Buckhorn, Muskrat Road. Looks like a vehicle may be on a side in the roadway.
2: Okay. 10-4, 5-7. 10-4.

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0: Central 7533. I'll be turning from this. 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
1: I have nothing heading at the moment. 21, you can hit him up that way.
0: Negative.

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1: Close that out?
0: 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I'll swing down to 89 4th Street and talk to her in person since she didn't answer my phone call.
2: Yeah, okay.

21, go ahead. Mission Fleet 7, Robert Adam Norris, 28. 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
1: That's what

0: was talking with Pivotal. They got some things arranged, so we'll be tonight.
1: Central clear. .4204, go ahead.
2: 4204 is in service, light pigeon vehicle for 93.
1: Clear, do you need a traffic policing number?
2: Yeah, go ahead, Chicago, I can. Okay.
1: Clear.

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1: Clear. Says on the east side, south of Gray, so it's got to be right where you're at.
2: Central over, my 15 will be in service.
1: Clear.
2: Is Court still coming this way?
3: You can advise them to cancel. Virus, I'll look at the trio.
1: Clear. We will let them know.

0: All right, we're going to be on scene directly across from the chiropractor's office. Bystander says that the light on the power pole was on fire. I have a pole number when you're ready.
1: Go ahead.
0: It's going to be consumers 1704185.
1: Parking and parking. He said there was no power line involvement. Can you confirm that?
0: Affirmative. Looks like all the lines are intact.
1: I'm clear.

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0: 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She's got a pretty bad injury to her right eye. She's requesting the medics come look at her. And then can you start me an assault at 120 River Drive?
1: Clear. What priority do you want, medics?
0: Three's fine.

0: 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We have a PI, Chicago, and Miller.
1: 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West Chicago Road, South Miller Drive, and White Pigeon. Respond for an unknown PI accident, timeout 1520.

0: 42R. 04, I'm out. Looks like I've got 3 out of 4 lanes blocked.
1: Clear on 3 out of 4 lanes blocked. We've got fire has been notified.

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1: Clear.
2: Central 4204, minor injuries in the car that got rear-ended. They're probably not going to be transported. I'm checking on the other driver now.
1: Clear.
3: South Miller Drive for a traffic accident, priority 1. One confirmed patient is going to be a 49-year-old male, conscious and breathing, bleeding from the head. The second vehicle is going to be a ways down the road, unknown if there's any vehicles in that any injuries in that vehicle.
2: Hold 7 cleared from Centerville.
3: Clear. 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Station 5 was the second zone. Respond to West Chicago Road and South Miller Drive. That's West Chicago Road and South Miller Drive for a traffic accident, priority 1. 23.
0: 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I'll let truck out here shortly.
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1: 420401, do you need 4205?
0: Central 4204, do you have traffic?
1: Hey, firm, do you guys need 4205 to head that way as well?
0: Yeah, why not, G? You can set with my driver. He's bleeding all over the place. I'm clear.
1: Central's clear, direct. Central 521, responding.

0: 521, were you clear on your further?
1: Negative. Can you repeat, please?
0: There's going to be one confirmed injury, and it's a two-vehicle accident. Unknown if there are injuries in the other vehicle. It is up the road a little bit there, but there are fluids leaking all over the road from the vehicles.
1: Clear.

0: Hey, do we have any preference on a record call?
1: 4204, go again.
0: 4201, do they have any preference on a record?
1: We were not told on preference.

0: 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Two vehicle heavy PI. 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

0: 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Request for AOK. I've got a Chevy Silverado, heavy front end damage, and I have a small four-door passenger car with heavy rear end damage.
1: Are they both requesting AOK or is the other not preference?
0: AOK for both of them.
2: Clear. 551, go ahead.
3: I'll be transferring US 12 Command 500.
1: Clear.
0: Central 4201.
1: 4201, go ahead.
0: The one vehicle is going to be heavy front end damage, all four tires up. The other one's heavy rear end damage, right rear tire flat.

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1: 4205, go ahead.
0: Be advised, I was directed to send him down Miller, south on Miller, to go around the block, cutting the traffic off here.
1: Clear, detouring down Miller.
0: See if it's all behind the black spot car first when he comes to, and set the traffic to the north lane of the westbound traffic. What phone does he have? Okay, we got it.

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1: Go ahead.
0: Bleeding appears to be under control. 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
1: And you were broken.
0: The bleeding is under control. Do you have ETA on the medics?
1: Medics were coming from Centerville. If life care, break, life care, what's your ETA?
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1: I can see if we got so I can set something up.

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That's US 12 and Clinger Lake for a smoke/odor scare. Central's clear, 1536.

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2: Okay.
0: Caller could smell gas for about a half a mile westbound on US 12 off of Clinger Lake. No smoke observed at this time.
1: So we're going to stop by the station and grab an engine before we head that direction.
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0: advised. We did have a call earlier this morning from the gas company saying that they were venting gas on A Road. Unclear if that's related to the call you're on right now.
1: Okay, we're clear. 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
0: Clear.
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1: 42205, you were covered by wind.
0: Okay, I'm safe.

6717. Can you show me out at 242 South Main Street in relation to this complaint?

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0: Reference call you were on the other day, the B&E at Mintdale. CP called back in. We did tell him to try to turn off his spam so that way the call would go through. Do you want to put back on that?
1: 10-4. Did they actually home this time, or did he say where he's at?
0: He is home.
1: 10-4, thank you.

0: 5136, copy one. It's going to be Twin County Probation Center, and obstructing some probation retainer.
1: Sounds like it could be male or female.
0: I believe female.
1: Okay, female.

0: 33, can you copy a vehicle inspection?
1: Go ahead.
0: 25732 Rainbow Drive. CP has all the paperwork. It's on site for a home-built open trailer.

0: 4010 Central. Referenced your call on 4th Street earlier. CP called back and said they found that subject.
1: Okay. Thank you.
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1: 500, go ahead.
0: Hey, command terminated. I'll wait for you to take your turn.
1: Clear. That's a 42 plus. Go ahead.
0: Clear the scene. And off of here.
1: Central 4201, the rest of the white, could you speak there as well? Central 4201.

0: 6117 Central.
1: Go ahead.
0: We just had someone call in that says they have video footage of the incident you're working on. We've put their name and phone number in the narrative.

0: 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Do you think it's every time?
1: Hey, sir. We'll give him a call.

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1: Good.
0: Good evening. In service car 5421. You can throw me on that, D&E. I'll be around from Branch.

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0: CP is currently at the Snappy Food Mart, 1159 North in Ottawa. Home address is 195 Memorial Drive, apartment B1. Said they got punched from behind by their mom.
1: Clear.

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1: Go ahead.
0: It's going to be the Lake Temple. CP stage people are taking undersized and out of season fish and was a phone call.

0: 36. Can you copy a 911 hang up? It's just going to be an area check at this point. We had a hang up showing up around 215 and 221 US 131. It's going to be in the parking lot area between RX Optical and Goodwill.
1: Officer.

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1: 33, go ahead.
0: It sounds like the CP is wanting enforcement action. Could you see if there's a DNR officer you could contact?
1: Hey, Abram, we'll give him a call.

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1: 5 weeks in Sturgis for me.
0: I heard you were at Five Lakes, and then you cut out.
1: I'll be on a meeting / direct patrol. No checks needed.
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2: I'm Parker, and it's your squad car. Would you like us to come in?
0: Affirmative. Central, 5447, come in.
3: Go ahead.
0: Afternoon, I'll be in service in vehicle 5425. 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It's going to be 310-55-M60, Leon with us.

Federal, 61136. Made contact with a couple people in the lot here. They all claim it's not their phone line. I'll be 10-8, UTL.

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Central 7533. I made contact with everyone. I could see out here. No one has anything in their buckets right now. I'll be 10-8. I added some notes.

Station 2, respond for a fire alarm. Three Rivers Health, 701 South Health Parkway. 701 South Health Parkway. Respond for a fire alarm. I'm out. 33.

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0: Go over 211.
1: 211, this call did come in from the EPS security alarm system. Then we did have an employee call in saying that it is a real alarm. She has not heard that it's accidental or a test. No smell of smoke, no flames visible.
0: Clear on the furthest.

0: 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I'll be en route to the jail. Break for starting mileage.
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0: Anthony 533, disregard.
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0: It's going to be 36172.

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1: Go ahead.
0: Are you still here? Is Night Shift here? Yeah, we have one coming at 315 West Brook Street here in Centerville for caller son Ashton being disorderly and not listening.
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0: 36. I'll be 10 days last, but I want a group of juveniles out of Central Park. 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
1: 36, I got 10A. 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
1: I'm in Sigmore Park with a group of juveniles, so check.

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0: The owner of the residence that you guys were at called in their info from the notes. 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
0: Jimmy Jams 51-131 for a hang up call. Nothing on the line. Phase 2 in the northwest corner. No, that's your phone number.

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1: 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Signal, sir. Okay. Central, 6120, how big is the area on this? Nobody is consuming channels, I think.
0: It's a pretty tight face shield in the northwest corner of the parking lot.

0: Central 42 Horse.
1: Pass.
0: I'll be out of service if you can put me back in.